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0: And before they became apostles, they were disciples. 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
3: 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The international community will see, Kenyans will see. 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
1: 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Gokena News, Mohoro Madhuduria na Mashugewega.
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6: 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I've always advocated for change through constitutional means, and I am focused on having change next year through the ballot. 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
0: Thank you so much and good morning to you. 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
0: 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Yeah. 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
0: 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Yeah. 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
0: 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Yeah. 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
2: Roshine wakiro wako tene.
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6: We have issued 1.5 million IDs in the last 5 months. Last year, between January and December, we issued 1.95 IDs through the year. We've done 80% already in the first 6 months.
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4: 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We believe that justice, accountability remain essential to national healing. At the same, transport sector remain committed to serving Kenyans.
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3: 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We believe that justice, accountability remain essential to national healing. At the same, transport sector remain committed to serving Kenyans.
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0: 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Shinda up to 300 today. 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Gero complete the transaction. Leverage number that PK2 livery you are winning now. 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
3: Ajereria mothenya waku na mayu Ninashara gnyadha inyashia roshine Wokena roshine Your morning kickstart Wokena FM Rubatop Embu County Oremanyata Ronyenges Toranyi tanera deinewa 92.8 Wokena FM Gaka negaitu
0: Of course gaka negaitu Na negaitu uwesha agulira Idhina bere na kedugi guitu SMS Siyaku ona nigewe ona dhina bere kujukiri mugabo Tukira WhatsApp number.
10: How are you? I am a fan there and I was there sometimes back and I was very particular with what I wanted and I thank God because I get someone and we are quoting. Thank you so much, Wokena. Continue helping people. Thank you.
0: Very good, very good. Goraga, walk away serious. Walk away serious.
10: How are you? I am a fan there. And I was there sometimes back and I was very particular with what I wanted and I thank God because I get someone and we are quoting. Thank you so much, Wokena. Continue helping people. Thank you.
0: Osio nguwa wera wito, ogekoro hena udoto ugehota kogo teithia, tuga kuteithia, tuga tuwara na dhafale ino hamwe. 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
0: 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Thank you for using M-Pesa serve. Garo, you picked box number 2 at 49. Pre-proceed your input. 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Thank you for using M-Pesa services. Uradhi dhini 1*496. Thank you mudugu ito molini. 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Thank you for using M-Pesa services. 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